0: Korean pizza?
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0: Tangina mo!
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0: 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Brush, times a day. 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
2: I ask every fan meter.
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0: toilet. 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

0: an additional prize would be named Guapo Bin Laden.
1: Oh! As an additional prize, you will be named Guapo Bin Laden.
0: An additional prize, you would be named Guapo Bin Laden. An additional prize, you would be named Guapo Bin Laden. An additional prize, you would be named.
1: You will be named MEC. Wait, Skibidi Toilet, yes.

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1: Ganon, telefocus browser, oh. 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
0: Telefocus.
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0: Yes.
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0: Siyempre, sana supportan nyo rin ako sa darating na October 13. 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
1: 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Now on Vibe Spot, isang choreographer turned hip-hop recording art.
2: Ako, idol na idol ko talaga to. Bata pa lang ako. Nako. From the artist who gave us the viral dance moves of Gento, Tungka, at Dam. Oh, nag-iingay na sa kaya please welcome on the Vibe Stage former XB Gen Sun member turned hip-hop artist J2A!

0: advertisements you'll be seeing ain't real, cuh. 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

0: The use of milk supplements must only be upon the advice of a health professional.
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5: Sorry. Guys, wait lang. 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

0: 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Imagine buying this, that I don't really fuck.
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1: Sir Gary, bago tayo magpatuloy, we have a little something for you. Simple lang, pero we hope it serves as a remembrance of your time here with us on Vibe Plus. Here it is, Bob. Yan.
0: Kahit kami na po maghawak, mabigat po siya.
1: Opo, mabigat.
2: Alam nyo, pagpasok ko lang dito, nakita ko yung marami sa mga ibang katrabaho ko. And I'm just so thankful to see the people that I've always loved continuing to do what they do. Sir Manny Pangilinan, sir, thank you so much for giving us a platform like this where we can just come out here and shout for joy and enjoy at pwedeng humataw with everybody here. And you guys, I see in your faces the joy of doing something like this. Keep that joy. No matter how tiring it gets, you'll never know who you might just be able to inspire and reach out. So thank you very, very much.
3: Maraming salamat, Sir Gary. Grabe. Uy, grabe ha. Yung tissue na yan, itatago mo yan talaga.
4: Okay na.
3: Sir Gary, maraming salamat po. Isa po kayong inspirasyon sa nakakarami. And balita po namin ito, you will have a 10-night concert residency sa Music Museum. Ito po, excited na po kami dyan. Tell us more about this.
2: Actually, sa totoo lang, medyo kinakabahan talaga ako kasi hindi lang po ito isang show or isang weekend, but it's 10 shows at the museum, the Music Museum. It's called Back at the Museum. October 1, 3, 8, 10, 15, 17, 22, 24, 29, and 31 at 8 p.m. Music Museum. At si, ano, si Kaki Pangilinan is going to be opening the show except for October 8 and October 22. For those nights, we have none other than Miss Alyssa Quijano, who's over there. It will all be under the musical direction of Mon Faustino, who is also here. My son, Paolo Valenciano, is directing the show, so you can be sure it's going to be something fun. You can get your tickets at Ticket World. And then also, kung sakaling wala kayong ginagawa tuwing Lunes, you can latch on to a podcast called Unshaken with Gary Vee. It's the stories of grit and grace. 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But wait!
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2: Nagkaroon kasi ako ng concert noong 2024. And it was called Pure Energy One Last Time. The title speaks for itself, but we have a documentary on that concert that's coming out very, very soon. Yan na, tapos na.
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1: 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And for sharing your

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1: Oh my God! Oh my God! Wait, where is everyone? Okay, they left. What time is it? Oh, it's Saturday.
2: Sabado!
1: Wait,

0: I'm not dodging that now. What the hell, bro? Oh, what the? Hold that. I cannot hold that. I cannot hold that. Yeah, bro, I gotta clean. I gotta clean, man. Damn, bro. So what? Why do you get up? The GM Blue Shoe Napoleon. It's 10 p.m.
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0: Okay, welcome to the Gio and Blue Show. What the hell? Nakahawak pala ako ng...
1: Si Blue Wave nakahawak ng tae! This?
0: No!
1: Nakahawak ng tae! Oh, na!
0: No! Ano to common sense? What is this? Common sense?
2: I don't know.
0: This is common sense.
3: Pero hindi mo talaga tinapon yung netherite?
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0: Okay. 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
0: Hindi, nasa bahay ko.
3: Ah, okay na. Ako naman si Gio po, kasangalan po ng buong person ng Smile Entertainment. Ito po ang ating naiwagang number one show sa buong bayan. Ito po ang The Gio and Blue Show. Okay. Una sa lahat tuloy.
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0: Teka lang, kasi yung upgrade. Well, di ba sila nagtitinda ng upgrade na, ano? That's the right upgrade.
3: Nope. You have to buy it from other sources.
0: Oh. Oh, wait. I have that. Oh, I used it all. That's shit. What other sources specifically? Damn. I can't follow you, man. What are you doing? What are you gonna do? You said you're gonna make a farm.
3: Right now, I'm doing work right now. Okay, 6 million is a load of money.
0: What? Oh! I almost got me a heart attack, man.
3: Yeah, job. I got a job in Meralco. Okay, job.
0: Steve Jobs.
3: And J4 is still not online. He has work to do. He has a punishment.
0: Oh, paano ko ba siya nasa PFC siya?
3: Nah, bro. He almost terminated our channel kanina, so we have to give him a very labor-intensive work.
0: Son. Alright, we're gonna buy chicken.
3: Right now, it's... Look. 13 layers ito ng cactus farm. I'm literally at layer 4. Wala pa ko, hindi pa ko umabot ng kalahati.
0: Walkbang tayo, guys.
3: Salamat sa pagbili, bro.
0: Yeah.
3: It's going to my funds anyway.
0: Where are you, man? God, if the chat's gonna see day. Una sa manok, una sa public serving. Ka una-unahan sa Meraki o na. TP. God, show the chat about the farm.
3: Dude, I'm literally at work.
0: Yeah. I mean, people can't see the... You can't see the layer.
3: Do you want to see? Okay, you know what, everyone? If you want to see my work right now, I will share it to you guys. Fine. You want me to do it? Fine. Gusto niya talaga pakita yung work ko. Ito yung work ko. Kita mo.
0: I'm just asking, bro.
3: You see this? Very big. I need to focus on this. It's 13 layers and I have him. Look, I only need layer 4.
0: Bruh. That's a lot. Bro, that's
3: why I cannot share screen this. You're literally going to see me place blocks, okay? You're gonna be seeing me like this.
0: Okay, bring back bring back to my screen. I don't know what to do anyways.
3: Ikaw nang bahala dyan, Blue, kasi I'm trying to finish this before today. Kanina pa tong hapon.
0: Okay. Now, I don't know what to do. Let's keep mining or something. Maybe we go up to the surface. And... Let's see. Okay, this is the final touch, I guess. On PFC.
3: Actually, we already finished. We just needed...
0: What is this? What is this?
3: Si Terebi nagsulat yan, boss. Sorry.
0: Of course. Of course. It's Terebi. Now, it's not a woman, so I'm not gonna open that woman's.
3: It's literally the same CR. Check the toilet, man. Check the toilet.
0: Okay. Oh, nothing. Nothing.
3: No. Check the cauldron. The cauldron.
0: Cauldron? Wow. It's gonna hurt. It's gonna hurt, man. It's gonna hurt.
3: No. Check the man. Check the man also.
0: Oh, man. Yeah, it's gonna hurt. Why do you put lava? It's gonna hurt.
3: It's not gonna hurt, bro. It's a new design, you know. It has a butt heater, you know.
0: What? Whatever, man.
3: It's a new feature in Minecraft, bro. It's a new feature.
0: Hey, I can't wait to have cautious to be out. I also have to update every mod. I have to update everything. So that might be next year or something.
3: I don't know what's going on in Miraki. There's too many fights that's going on. There's too many conflict. At that point, I'm bored as it. It's tiring to. Mahirap mag take action sa mga tao na puro ang isip nila. Oh. Ang isip nila is puro gyera.
0: What do you mean? As in real life conflicts or the internal conflicts?
3: Miraki.
0: Oh, Miraki.
3: Dude, look, hear me out.
0: What?
3: So basically, Meraki has a lot of problems. The player base of Meraki, and this is actually going to be a vet out.
0: Shoot.
3: Pero insufferable yung player base ng Meraki. I'm so sorry, but it is. Some of the players are insufferable. Wako lang bang blue, pero mahirap kasi kung ito. 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I mean, like, God, help me.
0: Wow. And that's
3: I don't want to,
0: that's
3: like,
0: crazy.
3: I don't want to, ano din sa, I want to make this point clear na, nakapagod talaga maging helper ng Meraki, and I don't want you guys to just join in just because, you know, sikat yung Meraki dahil ako yung ano. 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In fact, if I were to tell you guys, I've done, this is a volunteer work na willing ako nag-take and I took it. So hopefully, lesson learned na din sa iba dito na ayusin nyo din behavior. 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
0: bakit.
3: Abusado sa staff. Right now, I'm just working right now kasi I need money. 3.6 million lang ako eh. Hindi ako mayaman, Blue.
0: Yeah. Ilang pera mo?
3: 3.6 million. That's poor. Piss poor, actually.
0: Bruh. I only got 36k because I rarely play this. Rarely play Meraki.
3: At least kaya yung mag-budget ako, kasi hindi ko makaya mag-budget kasi lahat papataas ng pataas, the more na mamahal yung gamit.
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3: Okay. Ang planning to sa coffee dyan, Blue, kaso wala pa kung ano. I still yet to make it.
0: Okay. Ito ah. We have fries. We have chicken, spicy. 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
3: Put it at the side, kung, man. Mag-side view ka.
0: Kung pao chicken and burger ni Romar. 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
3: Umili ka nga ng ano? Alam mo, what? Alam mo, shh. 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I need you to do work mamaya. I need you to restock the supplies. I need steak, I need bread, I need sugar. I definitely need water bottles.
0: What? Ano yun?
3: I need you to restock everything inside. Kailangan ko mag-restock ka.
0: Bread? Ano pa? Bottle water? Ano pa?
3: Hindi. Mag-restock. Oh my God, si Terebi pa yung Si Terebi pa yung mayroong ganun. Sana all.
0: Wow. Thank you then. Yeah, we gotta make a farm for that. Farm for a cow farm.
3: Huwag kang magawa ng ano, entity farms kasi may limit ang Meraki. There's an entity limit in Meraki.
0: Entity farm, what do you mean? As in,
3: cow. Bawal ang cow, bawal ang chicken.
0: Ah.
3: Umili ka lang talaga. You have no choice. You have to buy.
0: Okay. So we gotta have to farm plants for money, then buy that.
3: Tsaka hindi ko naman ginawa tong restaurant for the money. I'm not doing that for money. The economy of Meraki is the economy in Meraki is too masyadong malaka, hindi masyadong mahina yung Meraki. 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
3: 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Ang utos ko sa'yo is kailangan mo mag-restock. 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
0: Okay.
3: Just buy some of them. You don't have to farm for it.
0: Okay.
3: It's quite impossible not to farm.
0: I only got like 35k. I don't know if you can fit, but whatever.
3: Eh, okay lang kung 35k. 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
0: Okay.
3: Magdodonate ako ng ilan ba? Wait lang, hindi. Bawas ako 5. Okay, so magma-minus 1 million ako. Yeah, bawas ako 1 million. After ng 1 million, 5 million akin. May 1 million na kayo sa bank. Tapos pag-iram lang.
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3: 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Kahit malaki. Okay, so may mina. Sorry, I have to report.
5: Bread. Jeez, bread. Where's the bread? Oh, yeah, that fire also cannot be granted. What a dumb. Can I, the bread. Donde está? Donde? Where's the bread? Ano ba, luluto ba ba to o ano? Have to put it raw. Potatoes in for price. Rice.
3: I'm gonna be AFK for a bit. I need to vote.
5: 1-1-1-1-1-1-1-1-1. Okay, full stack. Okay. Let's go. Okay. Potato. Chicken wings burger. Potato. Oh. Fire station, burger station. Oh, the cold. I need the cold. Shop. Just back. Rocks. Back. What? What? Wait. What? I'm not buying any claims. Got by full stack. Dumb. Okay. Where's that? Come on, man. Shop. Ores, gold, buy stacks. Here we go. And cooked potatoes. And burger station and chicken station. Gotta buy more ores. Remember, gotta buy more coal. Buy stacks, coal. Okay, we done it. And then, what are pork chops for? Oh my god, I'm sold up. Sell out. Sell out inventory. Sell all. Okay, 112 pesos. Bread. The bread? Where's the bread? Red potato and oak leaves. What's the bread? Your cocoa and sugar. Whoa. Okay. Okay. Where's fries? Market Star Cream fries. Cheese fries. That's a salted fries. How do I even craft the fries, man? How do I craft the fries? Oh, this is a burger station. Fries. Chicken station. Okay. Let's do the work. For PFC, man. Let's go, chat. It's 10:22 p.m. already, man. Time flies fast. Gotta cook, man. Let him cook. Cook chicken. The cooked chicken goes here. I should have bought it directly as cooked. But maybe it's
0: maybe the raw one is cheaper. Cooked chicken, what price? Oh, it's the same price. So it's the same. Oh, I just meant rabbit. Shop. Food. Raw chicken is 20 pesos. Oh, so it's much. So I saved like 10 pesos per chicken just by buying the raw ones. Actually, I saved around. Oh, okay. That was actually more expensive. Kinda. I'm just buying coal just for something to cook. Rice. 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Oh, water cola. 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Chicken wings, burger. 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
0: Okay. 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Cook it up. Cook it up. What, mate? Okay. There we go. All right. I love the smell, man. That goes there. What? We gotta buy more. 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Okay. Parang di tayo mag-usap-usap tayo. Mag-topic-topic muna tayo while we do the work. So, ano ba yung pag-usapan ko? O nga pala, happy birthday. Again, once again, bukas na pala birthday ni Ate Colette Rica. Happy birthday.
3: September 13th, di ba si Colette?
0: 13, yes, September 13.
3: Okay.
0: Yep. Ano pa mga news? I don't want this show to go dead air for like a 30 seconds. I 30 seconds, so like 13 minutes or more. May pag-usapan na. Yep, again. Magkakaroon po ng bagong time. 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Magkakaroon po ng bagong time slot ang Geo Blue, ang Blue Talk simula next week ba 'yon? Bagong time slot siya, by the way.
3: Anong bagong time slot?
0: Yung Blue Talk. 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
3: Hindi, wala pa yun. 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
0: Shit, oh my God. So I'm sorry, guys.
3: Alaka. 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Okay?
5: Ah, sorry. I'm gonna get level.
3: Executive of dito, gago ka.
5: Anyways, forget what I said. Big potato. Wala akong mapag-usapan. Oh my god. Go back. Oh, okay. Got full stack. Oh my god. Alright. I think we... Are we almost done or what? Sugar na lang pala. Sugar. I said we don't have to farm it. It's just sugar. Oh.
3: Kasama yung music kapag hindi nagsasalita si Blue. Therapy.
5: Okay, free stacks. 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Ang mahal. Okay, 66. 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Para multiply, para 33 yan, no? 66. 5 stacks. Okay, I'm almost running out of money. Oh my god, I'm almost running out of my money. I gotta go home. Home. 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Oh! Okay, I meant the paper. May paper pala yung kailangan ng tatlong sugar cane. Okay. Back. Sugar goes here. May coco pala to. 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I'm running out of money. So that might be all of it. Water bowl, oh, water mandy. Oh, shout out pala kay Kuya Pao. Kay Gentleman Pao. Gentleman Pao said, oh, long live, man. Let's go.

0: All right. Gotta go out, come in. We're going to produce stuff, bro. Oh. I didn't know what I'm chicken with. Okay. Got cooked chicken. Okay. Got a nice orange and white architecture. It's funny how iPhone Duo was being talked about more than iPhone 18. Maybe because iPhone Duo is something new. Actually, something new. But you know. But you know, never mind.
1: Samsung crashed out, you know.
0: Yeah.
1: I've said it in JForce Facility. The iPhone Duo is game changing. Ironically, this is probably the best foldable of the world. The shape may be weird, but honestly, the design, everything, and even the thought process, the fact that Apple spent years on the software because everyone says that Apple's going to be making a foldable for long. Actually is great. So L Samsung actually. So sorry Samsung. You took the L on this one.
0: You know, there's actually a flaw. I mean it's all great. iPhone Duo was actually doing great, but there was one design flaw actually. There should be you know, the design of Apple is like on the left it's sharp corners and right is rounded corners, and of course the UI also is mostly on the right, it's horizontal. So you gotta consider the left-handed users. How are left-handed people going to use iPhone Duo? No. And also again there's some downgrades though. But like no Face ID, only two cameras. But there's a reason for that. Okay, there's a reason for that. Okay, there's a reason for why they didn't put any Face ID, why they didn't put some feature, the third camera. This might be a reason for that, because foldable phones are like more complex compared to building a regular phone. But yeah, pag-uusapan natin mga smileys. Nga pala, if you have noticed my animation, I just use Punchy. But I use a different mod like last time. That's why, look guys. It looks smooth, and I actually use a fabulously optimized mod.
1: I'm done scoring.
0: I mean, I use a mod pack for this. Oh, look at this! Look! Ooh! Imagine this.
1: God, we haven't had a commercial break, don't we?
0: What?
1: Wala pa tayong commercial break?
0: Sige na, commercial break muna. Wala pa akong magpag-uusapan masyado.
1: Bro, we're literally playing Rocky, bro. We haven't prepared any topic. That's what you planned, right?
0: Yeah.
1: Sige lang. 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
0: Okay.
1: because no, Meraki is Meraki everywhere.
0: Ah, pala, punta kayo sa ano, sa kung paano, kung gusto niyo pumunta, kung gusto niyo mag-join sa Meraki, pumunta na kayo sa pumunta na kayo sa merakimc.fun. 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
1: Correct.
0: Walang dami.
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0: What? Ay! Sabog. What the hell? Commercial break na po.
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0: 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What?
1: Welcome back to Gio and Blue Show. And
0: yes, we're back
1: today,
0: at the Gio and Blue Show. Let's go.
1: Today we're gonna I'm just trying
0: again
1: to
0: we're still continuing doing our own thing. I'm still building the 6 million flood control. Yeah. Cactus what? Farm.
1: Bruh. Okay, I'm here building a bamboo farm for money. I need to earn money because I'm 4.8k short. I'm getting broke. I'm getting too broke. I'm getting way
0: hold
1: broke
0: on.
1: Than you.
0: Hold on. Just do Steam. Just do Steam Bank. Then
1: what?
0: Withdraw.
1: What?
0: Steam Bank. Just do the bank. Command, damn it. Why does people do...
1: Steam Bank.
0: People are confused. Why when everyone I... There you go. See? Just take, just don't take many because we're trying to use the money for other things. Blue, please do not build a bamboo farm next to the Pilay Lake. If you're gonna build it, you're gonna build it inland. Do not put it in the coast.
1: Oh. Don't.
0: And bamboo is worthless. Don't you know how much bamboo is now? In the big 26.
1: It used to be like around 10k.
0: It's 0.05. It's 0.5 pesos. Okay, it's worthless.
1: Bro, what? Nah. Oh my god.
0: They nerfed everything, including cactus. Which, by the way, that's the reason why there's so many. There's a large.
1: Jeez. I don't want else to farm, bro.
0: They nerfed it because everyone was abusing it.
1: Dang. I feel like an internet explorer right now because I just found out that Beanie went home. Beanie is already in the Philippines.
0: Wow.
1: 1 week ago.
0: Dude, you're not even internet explorer. You're literally Netscape navigator, bro.
1: Yeah.
0: That's a worse fate than internet explorer, okay? Netscape is dead, okay?
1: Sorry, Blooms. Netscape, college. That's why. College and other obligations, that's why. I couldn't keep up with what's currently going on, Beanie, but I still love him. I still love them. Use radio, please.
0: Nah, I'm not even trying to get Beanie updates anymore. Not because I don't like Beanie anymore, in fact, I still love them. It's just shifting priorities.
1: Yeah.
0: Also, because the Blooms community are literally fighting each day, so like, I don't want to be stressed with those people.
1: Lagi naman may mga ganito mga Beanie did that, Beanie did this, Beanie did that. Come on, bro.
0: That's true.
1: Whatever they doing, okay, whatever Beanie was doing personally, that's none of our business, man. That's their life.
0: That's true. Meraki is the new normal, okay?
1: Okay.
0: Meraki is the priority, okay? Ang Meraki ay ang pag-asa ng bayan.
1: What? Bruh. Pagkaroon ng cooldown. Okay. I'm gonna look for some diamonds. Because I'm running, I need some diamonds to upgrade the netherite. Cool. And I'm in the worst. I don't know where the cave is.
0: Those diamonds! Diamonds!
1: Come on, guys.
0: Bro, I found diamonds.
1: What?
0: Oh, never mind. It's lapis.
1: Lapis. It's lapis. Everybody knows that Asher speaks already at the Apple event, right? What? Okay.
0: Wow, they actually spent all of their time.
1: Dude, Speed is literally walk in front of a seat of the Apple CEO. It's fucking insane. Sorry. Oh my god, PC! My PC! Oh my god. Oh, my PC, bro. Justice for my PC, bro. Justice for my PC, bro.
0: Bro, who's farting, man?
1: What do you mean?
0: No, what? Bro, I have voice chat on, that's why.
1: It's gone. Come on, come on, come on, come on, come on. Hit, hit. Come on, come on, come on, come on. What? Oi! Oi! Oi!
0: Someone farted, man.
1: Baho!
0: Oh my god! Ang baho ng utot niyo!
1: More crazy. But I'm gonna unlock some stuff here. Put some common sense in.
0: Back at work.
1: Where's the crates, man? Where's the crates?
0: Oh. Don't spend your... You know what? Fine. Spend your crates anyway. I was about to say you need to pay taxes to me. All of the crates are mine, so... Not just kidding. Okay. Just spawn, man.
1: Oh. Oh. Right, screw this. Screw the dirt. Screw everything.
0: By the way, MSA Tita Maps magazine will start at 11:30, so there are possible music automation on Cool FM. Meanwhile, we still haven't received any updates from Mixander Alex as to what is the situation of his show.
1: Abayan, tulog na naman to si MSA. Tulog na naman to.
0: Hindi, feel ko naka-com shop yun.
1: Ah.
0: Feel ko lang naman.
1: I don't know, man.
0: So redundant, eh?
1: Late kasi natutulog eh. I don't know. Can I open the crates? Oh, axe. Nice. Come on, man. Come on, man. Oh, green apple. Ay! Glad I'm not speed. It's golden apple, by the way. Wow, what would I need? They try the golden apple? Not even. Okay. Actually, I might need... RCP. Here we go. Okay. Here comes nothing. We're gonna loot. Find some resources. Wait. Diamond? Oh, I can't just go home. Wait. H. Alright, next system default.
0: Diamonds!
1: Oh, speaker, next. USB audio device, next. I'll push the talk of voice activation. Okay. Okay. Hello?
0: Hello?
1: Oh. 1, 2, 3, 4, 5.
0: Dude, you have your microphone muted. Oh, never mind, you unmuted.

0: Okay. Ayun ako naman sa anong gagawin. Oh, Alchemy! Oh! Oh, yeah.
1: I keep it installed just because of staff, but also because the megaphone. Apparently, the owner does megaphones, so the phone just a server.
0: Shop. Shop.
1: My God, I'm sick.
0: What's happening to the command, bro? I'm shop. Sell all these. All right. Alright. Walang masyadong tao ngayon dito sa...
1: Yeah, because there's a meeting right now.
0: Oh, okay. And our, yeah.
1: In our meeting, which is the most priority. Ewan ko kung...
0: Quit.
1: Babalik sila. You're right there's now, I'm quit. Still like... Honestly, wala. Yeah. I'm still like busy.
0: Yeah. What is this common sense thing?
1: For context, we actually had to there was some stupid guy that what? Advertised a different server, and he said it's not in the rules, but it's common sense, so we just criticized him for not having some common sense.
0: Oh yeah, right.
1: That's why there's a common sense, that's why I was selling common sense, actually.
0: How much is common sense? 0 pesos.
1: I sold it at a very reasonable price. 100 pesos for common sense, bro.
0: Okay. Anyway, economy got so bad, the common sense is paid.
1: Yeah, that's how much stupidity has happened, you know? Stupidity has gone too far to the point that common sense actually costs money to have.
0: What's happening?
1: Hello, man.
0: What is...
1: Okay. I'm probably going to end my building here. I'm gonna tell I'm gonna tell the Mimi to probably get paid or something like that.
0: Yeah. Don't pretty much know what to do here.
1: I'm gonna spend all of the cactus right now.
0: Mm-hmm.
1: Finishing this build. Because I'm the fourth layer, I haven't finished it, so.
0: Yeah. Ano ba kaya ang ano? Replay na ba yung MSA? Replay na ba yung MSA? Uy, MSA ano na?
1: Nandito si MSA? Wala pa.
0: Hindi. I was thinking.
1: You know what? Ano? Let's just wait for MSA! MSA! Hindi mag-show si MSA. Ano na lang, ako na lang mag-host ng MSA solo.
0: Wow.
1: Magandang gabi mga sarandom. Let's just wait for Big Sander Alex. You know what? Why not we conclude it right here? And that concludes the G and Blue Show Meraki Sessions. Don't worry. Yeah. Regular episodes next week, promise.
0: Yes.
1: We're next still week. In the middle of a reorganization of Smile, so be minded about the possible shenanigans, the possible cancellations of shows. So.
0: Baka. Yeah. And maybe a personal endeavors then. I don't know. Gio ko so much. Baka maglilipat na 6 a.m. Yeah, 6 a.m. or 6 or 3 p.m. whatever. Anything could happen.
1: The Gio and Blue Show, I will be announcing it starting September 21. The Gio and Blue Show will starting September 26 will move from this time slot right now to 8 p.m. 8 p.m. No, 9 p.m. po tayo na show. So we're going back at 9. My Tulugan will go at 11 and so does Blue Talk. So stay tuned for the new time slot. Hopefully you will understand the new schedule soon.
0: Okay.
1: Announce lang po namin yan next week. Pero ang sasabihin ko lang, My Tulugan and My Tulugan Blue Talk will go at 11. The GM Blue Show will go at 9. Kasi ang 10 p.m. ay

0: Simulcast na po namin. Abangan nyo po yun. The Dreamy Show will be on Smile also for the first time ever.
1: Ooh,
0: as well as Tita Mems Magazine at 11.
1: Yes.
0: And Monoblack mo.
1: Another announcement. Next week, the Blue Talk will rebrand to America Talk. Just kidding. Not really.
0: What do you mean? Oh my god, America Talk.
1: No. Small Network will rebrand to America Network. What is this person doing, man? Anyways, maybe we're concluding here. Regular show next week. Maybe there's gonna be OS review again about for older systems, I guess. But maybe it has also storage. But whatever. Basta anything can happen next week. Again, thank you sa pag-tutok. And yun lang po. Jotun, Binimika, and goodbye.

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0: The following advertisements you'll be seeing ain't real, cuh. 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Imagine buying this, that aren't real, fuh.
1: Wala kaming commercial. Except this one. 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
1: Wala kaming commercial. 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